And I touched your face, narcotic mindful lace. And I called your name like an addicted to cocaine. Calls for the stuff you'd rather play. And I touched your face, narcotic mindful lace, Mary Jane. And I

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And we could have some. And he's up there. What's that? Hawaiian noises. He's banging.

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Or better yet, go to Times Square, take a picture of me with a Kodak. Took my life from negative to positive, I just want y'all to know that. And tonight, let's enjoy life.

This will fade eventually. So if our time is running out, day after day, we'll make the mundane a masterpiece. Oh my, my, oh my, my love. I take one look at you, you're taking me out.